learn to play them drums. Look at that mama, she got it sticking in the cameraman. And we could have some. And he's up there. What's that? Hawaiian noises. He's banging on the bongos like a chimpanzee. Oh, that ain't my

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This one don't.

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Just blink or hit the gas, I'm fast.

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Cause time and the only thing coming through. Somewhere someone's put you in chain. But I'll come too bad to come with me. That's where you got the time. That is something I wish I knew. But all my life working on love.

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I know you never want to trip it again. Cause time ain't the only thing coming through. Somewhere someone wants to put you on chain. Well, come too bad to come with me. That's where you got the time. That is something I wish I knew. For the love of my life, working on life.

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Flames shoot out the sides, yeah, the show begins. You think you're riding fast, I hit your speed for lunch. Don't blink or hit the gas, I'm fast.